0: all of a sudden. Because it's all good for me. TG Tom 548. And TG Tom 548.
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1: Temporal.

Was that 28 you wanted me to run? Did you, Tom, 14? Comes back to the 2008 show, blue in color, to a Sean Contreras out of Wabe, expires 2027-02.

0: 543.
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1: And for 11.

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1: Let me check. We're just doing, negative. I've nothing that printed out yet.
0: I'm probably just checking.

0: 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He does have a 29 with us.
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0: Go ahead.
1: Name will be Ida, Mary, Henry, Ocean, Lincoln, Tom. First name, Angelina, Adam, Nora, George, Edward, Ida, Adam. Date of birth, 5/30/2003. You can email that one to me too, please.
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Oh, Victor out at the airport. Got Rotor Pilot 22, Rotor Mechanic 09. Going to do a maintenance run on 605 off Victor in 15 minutes or so, local area.

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0: Pass, Omar. Can you do a reverse 28 for me?
1: Just go ahead.
0: Maybe South Dakota 4 Henry 0806 again 4 0 correction 806.
1: Confirm.

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0: 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Will be code for duration.
1: 10-4.

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1: 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I wasn't able to get him up either.
0: 10-4.

557-10-4. 10-4. B-1044. We pulled into the Roberts County Sheriff's Office. It's going to be outside. Henry 03, 55, Frank Henry 03.

0: 1-4, I'll be back 10-8 and 10-19.
1: 10-4, 1-R. I do have that same 10-12M that just came in that wants to speak with you again.

0: 299, 401st Avenue, for an out-of-control person, RP the foster mom, should the foster child die, is causing property destruction, they're unable to contain the child, 13299, 401st Avenue.
1: Copy.

0: Yeah, I'll be monitoring out, watching the weather.
1: Copy that. Thanks for letting us know. We do have some storms there that are just to the west of Stanley County. Probably still be another hour-ish or so before they would be getting into the county. One of the things to kind of keep in mind right now, it looks like things are trending. There's also a potential for hail within that line. One last thing of note is we did expand the tornado watch one county south to include Stanley. So that is definitely a concern as those storms move into that area. But one of the uncertainty things is with it becoming more of a line, they may be very localized or brief spin-up type things. If there's any other questions you have for me, let me know. Otherwise, yeah, we'll keep you informed.
0: Copy that. Thanks.
1: Have any weather clear?

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1: 10-4.

attention, Medical One Responder. It'll fire 17th Avenue Southeast. RPD needs to go to the ER, then disconnect and won't give us any more information. 805 17th Avenue Southeast.

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1: Four.
0: 40 two motorcycles, my marker 140, yes, 81.
1: Can you put that number for DSS in the call, please?

24. I caught your second 28. 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
1: Yeah, you're coming in 10-1.
0: 10-4, you can 22 out on the 28 myself.
1: 10-4.
2: Water. So you can show me out at 84.
1: 10-4, 23-7.

Landed. 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
1: Go ahead, HP 16.
0: 450th Avenue, 186. South Dakota, 32 Sam, 651.
1: And the 50th Avenue, 182nd Street.
2: Copy that. Predicted when it will hit town.
3: Sounds good. And is everything clear?
2: Aberdeen, do you have a prediction when it'll hit Fort Pierre?
3: Let me take a closer look. It looks like for Fort Pierre, I'm thinking we're probably looking like, I would say about an hour and a half or so, but I can time it out and get back to you here shortly.
2: That'd be appreciated. 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

F41M heading 14, about 2 miles west. I had 911 text stating there was someone walking and he didn't look too good.

0: spelling is going to be David, Ocean, Edward, Lincoln, Ida, Nora, George, first of Paul, common, middle of Richard, common, date of birth of 1958-0604, subject mail, and let me know when you're ready for a VIN. See, one, George, King King, Victor, Robert, five, Charles, John, 123919.
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0: Does that mean we're going to go ahead?
1: Are we anticipating any spotter activation with this?
0: If you want to put people out, that'd be fine. You're looking at more of the winds that are coming into the western part of your county at this moment.
1: Okay, thanks.

0: professor. Thank you. Can you run the Southcoast 20 Papa Frank Zebra 66? And then I got a Southcoast check whenever you're ready.
1: 10-4, standby.

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0: If and DIA 700. 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

0: We are currently 15 your facility with an 80-year-old female coming to you from Brookings, South Dakota. Chief complaint to this patient includes pericardial effusion with pericarditis. Current orange is number 4 with the GCS of 15 and vital signs are as follows. 90 for a heart rate. Blood pressure is 56. 95% on room air. How do you copy your report and do you have a disposition for us by chance?
1: Nora, Adam, Paul, Paul. First name, William, Edward, Sam, Tom, Ocean, Nora. Middle initial, John. Date of birth, 4/28/2007.

I'll be back out with that driver. Five five seven seven X. I'll be clear my 44 5 10 8 9 T 30 non-native.

0: Go ahead.
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0: a call to X in the middle. 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
2: 4. Can you actually check for the mail as well?
1: Okay. 4.

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1: 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I'll just start citation too.
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1: 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You get 10-23.
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1: I caught a little bit of the traffic. What does 168 have going? Does he need another unit?
2: I'm unsure if he needs another unit. I've got 2L and 222L and 221T who are currently 1097 with 168, and GF515 is currently on the 54 on US 12. He did have 1053 traffic.
1: I'll start that way. Let me know if I need a 22.
2: 10-4.
0: Clay, what's your beep? 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

0: 24 BC 33 for that 20. It's a white 2013 Toyota Highlander. It's registered to a Danielle Doherty out of Aberdeen. It expires 7/31/26 meters.
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1: We're 10-4. I'll be 10-15 for announce 551. 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Toy bars for people to come grab these vehicles.

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4: What?
3: Hey, would you want to maybe come back and sit at the top? Just to give them some emergency flashes so they get this situated.
1: What's happening, weather? Go ahead.
2: Checking if there's anything to be concerned about with this freight going through on across the river. In the southwest part of Sully County?
1: At this point, there isn't. Hail size, the maximum we've had for any of that, at least on radar estimates, is about 0.2, 0.3 inches, so nothing really expected for that. And then we have had some winds around 40, maybe 50 miles an hour.

0: 10-4.
1: We're continuing to monitor, see if we need to upgrade or anything. Everything's pretty weak. P-size AL, you know, a little bit bigger, and so, you know, gusty winds. We appreciate you monitoring tonight.
0: Okay, thanks for the update.

0: 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Probably 10-15. For many charges. I'll be in route to 221 along with GF5.
1: And 421-48.

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1: While we were dealing with 168's driver, bullets arrived 97. They're currently loading the vehicle right now.
0: 10-4, the 78.

0: Just past 460th on 127th.
1: 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There's a vehicle in front of me with a tail light out.

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2: Sounds good. Yeah, it looks like the strongest winds are at like east of Mission Ridge at this point as it kind of starts to push out a little bit, but still not expecting anything severe from it at this point. Report.
3: Off on 7-7, you can just attach me to that 44 that 7 falls on. I'm just getting on 700 here. Going to be right behind them here in a second.
4: That 4, 7 fall, go ahead.
5: 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Now with 55 Charles, Mary 16, 55 Charles, Mary 16.

a wiring issue because when he stopped, pulled over for 7 pole, both tail lights were on, brake lights were working as well. Advised the driver, who's identified as a Timothy Laughter, that must be a wiring issue, so I might want to take a look at his wires in this vehicle. Anything loose. So it's going to be 09. Well, it'll just be clear, no action taken. That's an 8.

571 West, just 78. About a block behind 1R, just monitoring in case something needs help.

0: Bullets has a vehicle for HP-168 stop. A parent came and retrieved the passengers. It was a sober driver. I'll be back.
1: 10-4, 2204.

0: Aberdeen weather, family coming.
1: Does Aberdeen weather go ahead?
0: Hey, I'm looking at the radar that I have access to. Looks like there's a pretty good cell on the Stanley Jones County north of Murdo. Is that going to impact us, or is that going to go south of us?
1: Across the Fort Pierre area yet this evening?
0: No concern that one, though.
1: Watching potential for some hail out of it. Not severe at the moment, but we're keeping an eye on it.
0: Okay, thanks.

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1: Hirschman, me, King, Ida, Robert, Sam, Charles, Henry, Edward, Nora, Mary, Adam, Nora, first of Cody, Charles, Ocean, David, Lee, Lincoln, Edward, date of birth of 1998, 1016, up to him.
3: Stand by.

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1: Confirm.

0: Rutgers out of Loyola on the line for a record. They're available, but they're moving to Aberdeen. They want to know if it's okay to take the vehicle to Aberdeen.
1: Ten four, yeah, we need somebody to take it here, so.
0: Okay, I'll let them know.
1: They're coming out of Aberdeen.

0: Coming out of Aberdeen.
1: Denver, did you try Ovens?
0: I did not yet.
1: Did you try them first? Just tell Leola that we'll call them back, but try Hoven first, it's a lot closer.
2: That's the one when that 31 is the field.
3: 1S, 2234.
4: First name is going to be Sylvan. Correction, Stevie. Sam, Tom, Edward, Victor, Ida, Edward. Middle name, Robert Adam Young. Last name, Harden. Henry Adam, Robert David.
5: 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The airbags went off, they're reporting no injuries. The Chrysler minivan versus the Jeep Cherokee. 386 Avenue, 120th Street.
1: What's up?
0: Hang out.
1: 22.

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0: Holden is not available right now.
1: 10-4, then send the other ones my way. And then once you get them en route, can you see if there's a trooper? Yeah, or actually, I know which trooper's in there. I'll give him a call. See if I can get somebody to sit here.
0: 10-4, I'll get the other one on.
2: 261 DHP point, and I'm already en route to you. What exactly is your 20?
1: I'm on Highway 253 west of Hosmer, so that's Highway 253 and 330th Avenue.
2: 10-4, I'm not far from you. I'll be there in a little bit.
1: 10-4, I appreciate it. I got to...

0: من هو back to that car because there's a keyring in there for the house that he needs for his girlfriend to grab his night meds. Before I run back over to the shop, should I grab it?
1: Car is not in my possession anymore.

0: This is from Rail Fire with Columbia. Came across the radio and stated that you're going to need a tow truck for one of the vehicles.
1: Can you say what the damage is?
0: Negative. You just stated the Omega 31.
1: Step forward, go ahead and start one. 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
2: Jonas.

0: 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Do you want to take the tag number?
1: Yeah, what's the license plate?

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1: 4, I'll start the tow.
0: More, thanks.

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1: HP 189.
0: Can you start me an assist call? I'll be out with 261B at the intersection of South Carolina at 303rd Avenue. You put me 10-7.
1: 10-4, 22-45.

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0: No more, thank you.

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1: Car versus Deer, they're on 414th Avenue in the city limits of Raymond. Not exactly sure their cross street, but they're going to have their flashes on, and they're going to be in their GMC Acadia.
0: 1-4, I'll be in route.

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0: Okay, go ahead.
1: 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Where is Shane going to come up this way, or?
0: 10-4, he said that he was going to head up there and talk to the guy in person.
1: All right, 10-4.

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0: 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I'll be out of the vehicle.

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0: Last name is Cleveland. Charles Lincoln Edward Victor Edward Nora David. First name is Jack John Adam Charles King. Date of birth is going to be 1976. 526. 1976. 526.
1: Cleveland.

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1: You can show all units clear of this accident here in the port.

0: St. Lake County, this is Irene Weather. Just know, you know, we're gonna put out an aerial advisory for Pier, Fort Pier area. I've seen quite a bit of rain. Let me know if you see anything down the way.
1: You broke up there at the end. I copied rain, and what was that for that?
0: Put on aerial advisory for the rainfall that's occurred down in the Pier, Fort Pier area. Radar SMS for all, so we're kind of leaning towards caution. Let us know if you have any flooding problems on the way.
1: We are getting some street flooding in town due to the amount of rain in a short time break. When creek on Battery Road, that seems to be flowing okay. I haven't had any other reports of issues other than that in town.
0: Sounds great. Looks like most of the heavy rain is probably pushing eastward. Rest of the evening probably just be on the light side.
1: Copy that. I'll probably be out for another 30, 40 minutes, and then I'll call her a night.
0: Sounds great. I appreciate the information tonight.

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1: You can close that out with report taken for car versus deer.

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0: I'm out of 261. 10 miles is 64484, and can you have them pop the chute, please?
1: Yeah,

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1: Central.

One B, it's 911 coming from Dallas. Over 911.

0: Radiance damage.
1: Does that mean what? Go ahead.
0: Yeah, all our Storm Danes were able to get caught back up, and all the streets we're having issues with in town are now clear of water. I'm going to be calling her tonight.
1: Fantastic. Thank you for all the information and reports tonight. Really appreciate it.

0: be advised, I'm en route to 1J as well, approximately 6 miles out.
1: 10-4, sounds like she left in a black Jeep.
0: Or does the RP know what the 28 is on that?

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0: Gonna be Highway 281 and 15th Avenue Northwest with South Dakota Edward Charles Boy 8.
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0: But
1: One J is going to be staying with that vehicle. I'm going to be heading to the boyfriend's house. What was that address that they were heading to?
0: Four four five five six 218th Street.
1: The weapons.
0: Denver.
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3: 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It's going to be King Edward, Tom, Tom, Edward, Robert, Lincoln, Ida, Nora, George. First name, Robert, Young, Lincoln, Edward, Ida, George, Henry. Middle initial, Lincoln. 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
0: Name, David, Adam, Ida, Lincoln, Edward, Young. First name, Mary, Ida, Charles, Henry, Edward, Lincoln, Edward. Date of birth, 11/01/1982.

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0: Reception unit, please stand by for
1: weather information after the break. Now, E-Lines Brown County is in a severe thunderstorm warning for southwestern Brown County. Hazards include 60-mile-an-hour wind gusts and penny-sized hail. Expected damage could be to roofs, siding, and trees. Cities in Brown County that may be affected by the storm are Millette, Northfield, and Mansfield. Again, we're in a severe thunderstorm warning for southwestern Brown County. Hazards include 60-mile-an-hour wind gusts and penny-sized hail. Expected damage to roads, siding, and trees. Cities in effect for this are Millette, Northfield, and Mansfield.

0: 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Beginning of mileage, same as Eddie.
1: 10-4.
2: 571 S, I'll be 10-8 as well. Just a 78, we've got a lot of lightning rolling in. Could be.
1: 10-4. Also let you know I have a harassment call on the other line.
2: Got an address for me?
1: Just getting that.

0: myself and HP-179 are going to be approaching the house as we speak.
1: And we're

571. Just making that call. The address where this individual is called in, 404-72-184th Street in Doland.

0: There is another male who is under the influence that keeps harassing him, calling him on different numbers and texting. Was headed over to his house to try to find him, kind of unsure of his intentions, but he would like for him to leave him alone. So I'm just getting out that call here in 1 minute.
1: 10-4, I'm going to head that way and attempt to drunk individual if he's driving.
0: 10-4.

by for updated weather announcements. It is out. As of 12:23 a.m., Doppler radar was tracking strong thunderstorms along Spring Creek Colony to near Leola to Long Lake Colony, moving northeast at 45 miles per hour. Wind gusts up to 50 and P-size hail. Locations impacted in Brown County will be Frederick, Watonga, Elm Lake, and Barnard. Be clear at 12:26.

0: Hello there, McKinnon. Care flight rotor, patient care report. Sam McKinnon, patient care report.
1: Would you advise them I'm going to give them a call on my phone to kind of get the rundown?
2: Number, because that individual is going to be leaving that address. That male's number is 605-462-881. The male's name is Alex.
1: Yeah, just advise him, I'll be giving him a call.
2: Number.
0: Was given Cape Ventura. Any questions to this position?

0: May I get your number to give to this RP? He can call you.
1: Or do you want me to tell you, or are you going to get off the board?
0: I'll advise him.

0: calling you any minute.
1: Thank you. If they can come pick her up. Her PVT was 0.075.
0: Ten four.

0: Be advised, I have 1-10-53 in custody.
1: And 4.

0: Go ahead.
1: I'll be en route to 41J, starting mileage 115524.
0: 10-4.

0: to this call and that they have it figured out. He did advise me, however, that I'm now in Tulare instead of Dolan. I'm going to just drive by that location and see if that is me driving or not.
1: 10-4. Also, I'm just putting in a call for a female that had called the helpline. 8 Napa Pentine, 10-10, drink 16 ounce beers with intent of wanting to kill herself, but does not want emergency medical services, and then up on them. So I'm going to get 1R headed that way to Green Acres 116 is the last I'd seen in
0: 10-4, you can take me off this harassment. Just close it out, civil. I will be helping 1R.
2: So now we're in wind gusts. It's radar impacted. Expect damage to roofs, siding, and trees. This severe thunderstorm will be near Aberdeen and Richmond Lake Rec area around 12:40 a.m. Central Daylight Time. Other locations included in the path of this storm include Columbia, Sand Lake Wildlife Refuge, and Tacoma Park. Then we're under a severe thunderstorm warning for Central Brown County until 1:15 a.m. Hazards include 60-mile-an-hour wind gusts. Expect damage to roofs, siding, and trees. Storm will be near Aberdeen and Richmond Lake Rec area around 12:40 a.m. Central Daylight Time. Over.
3: For now, until we actually know what's going on with this.
1: 10-4.

0: 10-4. The cross street you can just use is Highway 27, or Highway 25, 122nd. That was close enough, that'll still fit. I'll be 10-8 with a verbal warning for lane driving.
1: 10-4.

0: We're going to have some strong thunderstorms moving over the western part of our county at about 1 a.m.
1: Was to take her life when she took the gabapentin, and so that's my latest update on that call.
2: 10-4. Fire, just detonated. It's hailing over here.
3: 10-4, I just come by the stoplight here in town. It's

0: the gabapentin as well, alcoholic beverages.
1: For a female, confirmed that twice. Male on the phone from Helpline did speak with the husband and stated she will probably be fine. But I assume, obviously, that female mentioned earlier and confirmed that as well. So she's probably still planning on doing something or continuing.

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1: 10-4, go ahead, send out an Excel.
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0: It's going to be 57 Boy, Adam 74.
1: 10-4.

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1: So in the CFS, the PVT is a 0.188.
2: 10-4.

0: machine. Attention, area of fire. We have a report of a fire alarm going off at a church in the area of 103 9th Avenue Southwest. See any smoke or flames? Here's the alarm going off. 103 9th Avenue Southwest.
1: That'll be truck one.
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1: The RP just called and is upset. Has top 3 issues like your phone call. I'll put the number in the CFS.

The address of the 9th Avenue Southwest, and it sounds like a residential smoke alarm.

0: Female stated she does not have Signal 20 thoughts or plan anymore. She said she's 10-4, and her husband stated that if there is anything else, he'll call.
1: 10-4.

like kids and adults behind, like it's your unit number there on Mac Street. 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

421R, 42 1023. Stand by for weather related information. The National Weather Service of Aberdeen reported strong thunderstorms that will impact Western Marshall and Northeastern Brown County through 0145. Cities included are Britton, Langford, Hecla, Sunset Colony, Claremont, Newport Colony, Putney Kidder, Westwood Colony, Amherst, Sand Lake Wild Refuge, and Houghton. Expecting high wind gusts up to 15 miles per hour. Again, this thunderstorm is affecting northeastern Brown County until 1:45 a.m. Be safe, clear.

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1: 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I also stopped and waited at any swim area. See that vehicle pass. I'll be back tonight.

0: This is Nash 27, go ahead.
1: That storm is just passing by. County line here at Brown and Martin Highway 10. Not much to report. Winds about 33 sustained. A little bit of rain. I think as someone had mentioned on Slack, some low-hanging scud clouds, but yeah, nothing concerning observed.
0: Perfect. I appreciate the report. That's kind of what we're seeing now on the radar trend over the last few minutes. Not many wind reports out there. We have a few that were 50 to 60 miles an hour. We're 160 mile an hour wind gusts, about it. Okay, thank you, everyone, team, bye.

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1: 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First name is going to be Stuart, Sam, Tom, Edward, William, Tom, Edward. 62-08-25, Delta Romeo.
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And I will ask then if they have room for 1J.

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Robert Ida Sam, George Adam Victor Ida Nora, middle initial will be Frank, date of birth will be 2003-0106.

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0: And the driver were released.
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0: 481, 1M, 1059 North Flamel. Boy Edward, Robert George, Edward Robert, first name Andy, Adam Nora, David Jones, date of birth, 1998-12-18.
1: And this is a North Dakota mail?
0: Yeah.
1: Okay.

0: Jefferson Everdeen Rule, can I have you respond to 2901 130th Street Northwest, where a residential fire alarm came in from the alarm company? Again, 2901 130th Street Northwest.
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1: Have you heard anything from the homeowners at all?

0: I called the key holder. 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It seems to be a false alarm. You can show me 10-8.
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1: 10:04.

0: explains this patient includes GI bleed and severe anemia. He has received 4 units of Hacker blood cells. The patient is currently alert and oriented to temple. Blood pressure is 127. He is 96% on 3 liters oxygen via nasal cannula. How do you copy your report? Do you have a disposition for us?
1: Hold for disposition.

0: Report. Shannon, go ahead.
1: Yeah, we are about 15 minutes out with a 8-year-old male from St. Mary's Hospital with coming to you guys with choledocholelithiasis for abdominal. Coming to you for an ERCP. Vital signs are stable and no medications were given en route. Current vital signs, heart rate of 81, blood pressure 104 over 67, respiratory rate of 16, 97% on room air. Any

0: respond to 1220 North Street. 71-year-old female needs a lift assist. It's in some PD. 1220 North Street.
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Attention Warner Medics. 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

0: 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Left side of vital street for you, 122 over 77, heart rate 67, sinus rhythm. Respiratory rate 25, he is 95% on room air. Any questions?
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0: Production Street, just north of the address, just to the south of the address on the left side of the road. You have a
1: few three copies.
2: BC 3, Adam 13. I'll be 10-7. Have a good day.
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We'll be getting started in just a moment.

Got a couple of potential periods of severe weather to monitor for over the next couple of days. We should be high and dry today, lots of sunshine, maybe a bit of smoke streaming in aloft from the southwest from wildfires out of the Rockies. The next

chance for meaningful precipitation lines up later tonight across parts of western and central South Dakota. In the late night hours, you know, we're talking about after the sun's gone down, you know, at or after midnight kind of a thing. And potentially seeing convection chances extend into Monday morning, you know, maybe parts of north central and northeast South Dakota. What are we talking about? Lots of heavy rain, maybe some hail. Thunderstorm probably be of an elevated nature, so not entirely sure if wind will be a problem, although it could be. A lightning hail, heavy rain, that's kind of the main concerns. We'll get a frontal passage through here on the course of the day Monday. That's finally going to switch our winds around from some semblance of south direction to more of a west or maybe even direction, especially in the Monday night into Tuesday time frame. We'll catch a bit of a reprieve here on Tuesday for rain with high pressure over the region, then these west to northwest component winds kind of drying things about 24 hours. Then bring convection precipitation chances back at times during the second half of the week.

I'm not going to bet on it, let's put it that way, for thunderstorm chances on the 4th of July. But right now, the guidance says Mother Nature could be showing off some of its own fireworks Saturday afternoon and Saturday evening. So stay tuned. Okay, we are also still monitoring the threat for what in the heat could do to folks, especially as we get into all these more outdoor-related activities here, ramping up for the 4th of July holiday weekend. Some of the guidance is still saying that widespread low to mid 90s can be expected. As we were heading to Friday, Saturday time frame. So that's something we're going to keep an eye on, our heat risk. Output is showing some of the higher end ranges for illness potential concern. So we're watching that.

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1: And four.

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0: 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She's sick. 1400 8th Avenue Northwest, Ram Coda, room...
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0: 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He's weed eating. Everything was okay.
1: Put me on it. Close it out.

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in the hospital today after his girlfriend noticed that he had some slurred speech and weakness on one side. Things have resolved. But imaging did find rather a large occlusion of his MCA. Right now, he's conscious, alert, and oriented. Pulse of 73. Blood pressure is 139 over 68. He's got 7.5 of nicardipine running. And his saturation percent on 4 liters with respirators of 24.

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1: Sorry, you can put me on it and close it out.
0: 10-4.

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0: 10-4, 1525.

Attention truck one, respond 722. Street in the backyard, they hit a gas line. Northwestern has already been advised. 722 North Beach.

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1: 10-4. You're on check to see who Jesse Snow is.
0: 10-4. The RP is also in Watertown currently, getting a camera system.
1: We're in Area 1, just going to get some field. 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
0: It's going to be 29 Sam 075.
1: 10-4, 17-25.

That comes back on a straight 2006 Yukon, registered to a Olivia Stone out of Milbank, South Dakota. Expiration date seems to be 2022. Thank you.

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0: 59, South Cromwell, last Charles Ocean, Robert, David, Edward, Lincoln, Lincoln. First name, Luke, common spelling, middle initial, G as in George. 1983.
1: And 4 September.

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1: 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And John 660. Really?
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0: I'm going to be 10-6 for a few minutes here. I'm going to be putting a scram bracelet on.
1: Yeah, we're.

Kowinar. Also, 1012F, you must have called with initials TG to call back again for you.

0: Mayor, go ahead.
1: McKinnon, after about 14 minutes out from the helipad, transporting to a 77-year-old male patient from Prairie Lakes Hospital. The emergency department sustained a trauma from a medium tractor with a backhoe attachment doing some landscaping. Tipped the tractor over, landed on his face. Did not get knocked out, however, with an unwitnessed significant facial swelling, significant facial fractures. GCS is 15, 0 times 4, affecting his airway. No other signs of injury other than pretty significant facial injuries and a swollen left orbit. Should see you in about 14. Sinus rhythm, or excuse me, AFib in the 70s. 120, non-labored, 98%. Any questions or disposition reports? Stand by.

0: Aberdeen, careful. Avera, ED.
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0: You guys are a stop on the ED.
2: Understood. We'll head that way in a waiter room number. Thank you.

Kelsey Cooper. Multi-asking with EPD, received a report of a traffic offense about started at 386 Avenue and 128th Street, the Tibbetts southbound. RP stated it was a silver Chevy pickup pulling a trailer. He was tailgating the RP and he keeps weaving back and forth and swerving in traffic. 386 Avenue and 128th Street southbound.

0: Future 1-2-X-3, if we get a kid yet.
1: Melkaya. Should be a 16-year-old.
0: 10-4. I think I'm out with him now around East 2nd Street and Avenue.
1: 4.

0: I got another 911 call, I believe is in regards to that driving offense. Caller stated a silver Chevy pickup pulling a trailer was going south on 2nd Street but then turned westbound on 6th Avenue is what he said. That was believed to be under the influence, the 2nd RP thinks.
1: I see the vehicle. I'm just trying to catch up to it with traffic. Looks like it's about to state right now.

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1: Got it.
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0: Rivera.
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0: spoke to a 13-year-old juvenile on the phone, scared of their father. 314 East 9th Avenue. He pushed and shoved the children earlier. Now RP can't find her brother.
1: About 2-2-2-X. I'm not at that address now. I'll check up on it.
2: Okay. 10-7. Have a good weekend.

0: You said you're on silent, I'll take a 43.
1: 10-4, I'm 42,
0: 43. You're right, I'm just a couple blocks away.